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1: I've heard people say that too much of anything is not good for you, baby. But

Turn and breaks the mold, get a look and now a pit on me. Style has never seen that makes you wanna grab and hold the screws real tight. Who's gonna be the one to save you from yourself? Who's gonna take a bite? Please don't be.